Good afternoon. This is Akashvani, and I'm Shagun Chopra with the midday news. The headlines. Government imposes restrictions on manufacturing, sale and distribution of all fixed-dose combinations containing chlorpheniramine maleate and phenylephrine hydrochloride for children aged below 4 years. India to host BRICS Youth Ministers meeting at Vishakhapatnam in Andhra Pradesh this evening. India raises with Somalia issue of hijacking of 2 foreign flagged commercial vessels with 22 Indian sailors on board. US imposes 50% tariffs on $20 billion worth of Canadian products after trade talks with US fail. Canada says it will retaliate. IMD issues orange alert for very heavy rainfall over East Madhya Pradesh today.

0: In BWF Badminton World Championships, Indian women's doubles pair of Teresa Jolly and Gayatri Gopichand to be up against China's Liu Shengshu and Tan Ning in semi-finals this afternoon. And now the news in detail. The government today imposed restrictions on the manufacturing, sale and distribution of all fixed-dose combinations, FDCs, containing chlorpheniramine maleate and phenylephrine hydrochloride for children below 4 years of age. The Health Ministry, in a notification, mandated a clear warning that these medicines shall not be used in children below 4 years of age in a significant step to safeguard the health and safety of young children. The government directed manufacturers to clearly display the warning, fixed dose combination shall not be used in children below 4 years of age, on the label, package insert and promotional literature associated with these formulations. The government said that the use of such combinations may pose risks to children below 4 years of age and that safer alternatives are available. Union Minister for Youth Affairs and Sports, Dr. Mansukh Mandaviya, along with ministers and senior delegates from the BRICS countries, today visited the historic Thotlakonda Buddhist Heritage Site near Visakhapatnam in Andhra Pradesh. The delegates visited the ancient Buddhist remains, including the Mahastup, meditation centers, wells and kitchen areas. Dr. Mandaviya also planted a sapling at Thotlakonda as part of the Ek Ped Maa Ke Naam campaign. The visit is part of the programs being held in Visakhapatnam under India's BRICS Presidency 2026. The BRICS Youth Ministers meeting will be held in Visakhapatnam this evening. The meeting, chaired by Dr. Mansukh Mandaviya, will discuss ways to strengthen cooperation in youth development and empowerment with a focus on education, skill development, entrepreneurship, well-being and sustainable development. The BRICS Sports Ministers meeting will be held in Visakhapatnam tomorrow, with discussions expected to focus on strengthening cooperation in sports. Union Home Minister Amit Shah holds an important meeting in allied Gorkha leaders today at Sukna in Darjeeling, West Bengal. Chief Minister Suvendu Adhikari, Chief Secretary Manoj Agarwal, Hill Affairs State Minister Bishal Lama, Gorkha leaders Bimal Gurung, Man Ghising, Lok Sabha MP Raju Bist, along with other four Gorkha MLAs were present in the meeting. Later today, Union Home Minister will chair a high-level Siliguri Corridor meeting with top BSF, SSB, IB, police and other state and central officials. The BJP today passed a resolution regarding the honour and protection of the historical legacy of Vande Mataram. In a social media post, BJP President Nitin Naveen said that the party strongly condemned and unequivocally opposed the Congress Working Committee's decision to sing only first two stanzas of Vande Mataram in the party programmes. He added that the BJP is resolved to reject every attempt to subordinate the national song to communal pressure, political appeasement or narrow vote bank considerations. Prime Minister Narendra Modi said that India has fundamentally changed its approach from punishing production during the license raj to rewarding it with the government's production-linked incentive PLI scheme. Addressing the Economic Times World Leaders Forum 2026 yesterday, Mr. Modi juxtaposed the destructive production-linked punishment model with the current PLI scheme, demonstrating how a reform in thinking fundamentally changes economic outcomes. He also presented the success of the PLI scheme, which alone has attracted 2.5 lakh crore rupees in actual investments, driven 22 lakh crore rupees in production and sales, generated 15 lakh crore rupees in exports and created over 14 lakh jobs.
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0: Addressing widespread global concerns regarding growth, resource weaponization and mounting distrust, the Prime Minister highlighted that the international community increasingly views India as a bright spot for growth and hope.
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2: 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The vessels carrying 16 Indian seafarers on board MT Cebu and 6 Indian seafarers on board MV Lutuf were hijacked by armed pirates in separate incidents off Yemen and Somalia. In a social media post, the Indian High Commission in Kenya said all Indian seafarers are reportedly safe. Yesterday, External Affairs Ministry spokesperson Randhir Jaiswal, in response to a query during his bi-weekly media briefing, also addressed growing safety concerns regarding Indian mariners operating in volatile waters, reiterating New Delhi's commitment to prioritizing the welfare of its seafaring community.
3: As we have said this time and again, and I would like to reiterate, the welfare and safety of our seafaring community is a matter which we take very seriously and we attach very high priority to this subject. Having said that, whenever there's an issue with our seafarer community, with our seamen, we take it up with relevant authorities.
2: The United States has imposed 50% tariffs on $20 billion worth of Canadian products. The tariffs came into effect early today. Canada immediately said it would retaliate after failure of last-minute talks to ease tensions between the two historic allies. The new U.S. tariffs will affect about 5% of Canada's annual exports to the United States. The products include hockey sticks and tongue depressors. Canadian Prime Minister Mark Carney said Canada would match the tariffs dollar for dollar. A major industrial accident has been reported from Jharkhand. Three engineers were killed and one person was seriously injured after a turbine exploded and triggered a massive fire at a cement and steel power plant in Ramgarh late last night. A report.
4: A massive fire broke out late last night following a powerful explosion in a turbine at the Machinamastika cement and steel power plant in Hehal under the Barkakana OP area of Ramgarh district. Three engineers were killed in the incident while one person sustained serious injuries. The deceased have been identified as Sanjeev Kumar Kesri of Rachi, Vineet Mehta of Pokhara and Abhishek Pandey of Garhwa. According to preliminary information, the plant's protection system failed due to excessive temperatures causing the turbine to overspeed and resulting in the explosion. Plant employees have alleged that the management had already been informed about excessive temperatures in the control room and inadequate cooling arrangements, but no timely action was taken. Several fire trucks rushed to the site after receiving information about the explosion and fire, and after considerable efforts, firefighters managed to bring the blaze under control. Angered by the incident, villagers and local residents blocked the Ramgarh Patratu road today, demanding compensation and jobs for the affected families. Mahvish Rahman, Akashwani News, Ranchi.
2: News just in. After a long meeting headed by Union Home Minister Amit Shah in Siliguri with all the stakeholders of the hill areas of West Bengal today, a decision has been made to form an intermediary committee headed by former IPS officer Pankaj Singh to solve all the problems permanently in connection with the hills in North Bengal. The committee will give report to the centre. A major explosion occurred at Hazelo Labs Private Limited in Dhottugudem village located in Pochampalli Mandal of Yadadri Bhuvangiri district, leaving two workers dead and nine others injured. The incident took place late last night when a chemical reactor suddenly exploded, triggering a massive blast and a severe fire across the industrial unit. The Indian Meteorological Department, IMD, has issued an orange colour warning for heavy to very heavy rainfall over East Madhya Pradesh today. The IMD said that heavy rainfall conditions are also expected to prevail over Delhi, Haryana, Chandigarh, Punjab, East Uttar Pradesh, Himachal Pradesh, Jammu and Kashmir and Ladakh for the day. Similar weather conditions have also been forecast for Bihar, Chhattisgarh, Odisha, Sub-Himalayan West Bengal, Uttarakhand and the northeastern part of India during the next 2 to 3 days. The monsoon remains active.

0: Over Madhya Pradesh with heavy rain continuing in several districts, a report.
1: A strong weather system is active over Madhya Pradesh due to the monsoon turf, a cyclonic circulation and a low pressure area. As a result, heavy rain has been lashing the eastern parts of the state for the past 2 days and several rivers are in spate. The weather department has issued an orange alert for extremely heavy rain in Sivni and Balaghat today. A heavy rain alert has also been issued for 12 districts including Datia, Bhind, Niwari, Tikamgarh, Chhatarpur, Panna, Sagar and Damoh. Light to heavy rain is also expected in several other parts of the state. Abhinav Goyal, Akashvani News, Bhopal.
0: In Odisha, flood situation is showing signs of improvement, but large pockets of north and coastal Odisha remain inundated, with about 14 lakh people affected across several districts. While rivers are gradually receding, thousands of people remain marooned and cut off from road connectivity, with residents in some areas complaining of inadequate relief supplies. More from our correspondent.
2: The flood crisis continues to test Odisha, with about 14 lakh people affected across 7 districts. Although major rivers are showing a falling trend, many villages remain surrounded by water. In Baleswar, residents in several inundated villages are still dependent on boats and have complained of acute shortages of cooked food, dry food and drinking water. Reports from flood-hit pockets also highlight the prolonged hardship of families who have remained cut off for days. So far, 13 people have lost their lives in the current flood. Meanwhile, the IMD has forecast very heavy rainfall in Odisha from today till 26th of this month, posing a fresh challenge to already waterlogged areas. Prakash Das for Akashvani News, Bhubaneswar.
0: In the BWF Badminton World Championships, India's women's doubles pair of Teresa Jolly and Gayatri Gopichand will take center stage in the semi-finals today. The Indian duo will face top seeds Liu Sheng Shu and Tan Ning of China at the Indira Gandhi Indoor Stadium in New Delhi. More from our correspondent.
3: The Indian duo stormed into the semi-finals yesterday, defeating fourth seeds Jiayi Fan and Zhang Shuxian of China 16-21, 21-15 and 21-13. With this victory, Teresa and Gayatri have assured India of a coveted medal at the prestigious championship. The duo also became only the second Indian women's doubles pair to win a medal at the World Championships. Jwalagatta and Ashwini Ponappa were the first Indian combination to achieve this feat when they clinched the bronze in London 15 years ago. Earlier in the day, Indian men's doubles pair of Satvik Sairaj Janki Reddy and Chirag Shetty crashed out of the tournament after losing to China's Liang Wei-Keng and Wang Chang. The Indian duo went down to the fourth-seeded Chinese pair in straight games 18-21, 9-21 in the quarterfinals. With Vishnu P.S., Bhanu Pratap Singh, Akashvani News, Delhi.
0: And now, before we end the bulletin, the headlines once again. Government imposes restrictions on manufacturing, sale and distribution of all fixed-dose combinations containing chlorpheniramine maleate and phenylephrine hydrochloride for children aged below 4 years. India to host BRICS Youth Ministers meeting at Vishakhapatnam in Andhra Pradesh this evening. India raises with Somalia issue of hijacking of 2 foreign flagged commercial vessels with 22 Indian sailors on board. US imposes 50% tariffs on $20 billion worth of Canadian products after trade talks with US fail. Canada says it will retaliate. IMD issues orange alert for very heavy rainfall over East Madhya Pradesh today. And in BWF Badminton World Championships, Indian women's doubles pair of Teresa Jolly and Gayatri Gopichand to be up against China's Liu Sheng Shu and Tan Ning in semi-finals this afternoon. And with that, we end the midday news.
4: नमस्कार आकाशवाणी से दोपहर समाचार के साथ मैं फरहत नाज। सरकार ने 4 वर्ष से कम उम्र के बच्चों के लिए क्लोरोफेनिरामाइन मैलेट और फेनाइलेफ्रिन हाइड्रोक्लोराइड वाले सभी फिक्स्ड डोज कॉम्बिनेशन के निर्माण 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
2: 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Short documentaries on each awardee depicting the exemplary work done by them will be showcased at the event. External Affairs Minister Dr. S. Jayashankar will undertake a two-day official visit to Russia tomorrow. The minister will co-chair the 27th session of the India-Russia Intergovernmental Commission on Trade, Economic, Scientific, Technological and Cultural Cooperation. The government imposed restrictions on the manufacturing, sale and distribution of all fixed dose combinations containing chlorpheniramine maleate and phenylephrine hydrochloride for children below 4 years of age. The decision has been taken following the recommendations of an expert committee and the Drug Technical Advisory Board. India and the UK have agreed to expand bilateral exchanges between the armed forces of the two nations through joint exercises, training and capacity building. The Ministry of Defence said both sides acknowledge the robust maritime security collaboration in the Indo-Pacific, including the establishment of the Regional Maritime Security Centre of Excellence under the Indo-Pacific Oceans Initiative. India will host the BRICS Youth Ministers Meeting and the BRICS Sports Ministers Meeting at Vishakhapatnam, Andhra Pradesh. The BRICS Youth Ministers Meeting was held today, while the BRICS Sports Ministers Meeting will take place tomorrow. The meetings will be chaired by Youth Affairs and Sports Minister Dr. Mansukh Mandavia with Minister of State for Youth Affairs and Sports. The Sports Ministers Meeting will bring together sports ministers and heads of delegation from the 11 BRICS member countries to reaffirm their shared commitment to strengthening cooperation in sports. India and Nepal reviewed the entire spectrum of bilateral cooperation and reaffirmed their commitment to strengthening cooperation on border management and security. The 14th meeting of the India-Nepal Joint Working Group discussion took place yesterday at Dehradun. Transborder crime and criminal activities and effective utilization of border infrastructure, roads and railway networks, removal of encroachments and maintenance of boundary pillars were discussed in the meeting. The Employers Provident Fund organization has urged establishments to utilize the Employees Enrollment Campaign 2026 to ensure social security for employees outside EPF coverage. The campaign is intended to benefit establishments and workers by providing a structured mechanism for bringing eligible employees within the statutory social security framework. A delegation of the Arunachal Pradesh State Commission for Protection of Child Rights, led by its chairperson, called on Governor Lieutenant General Retired K.T. Parnaik at Lok Bhavan, Itanagar today. The chairperson briefed the governor on the outcomes of the two-day Northeast SCPCS Convention on Child Rights held at Tawang on 31st July and 1st August 2026. The governor expressed his grave concern on growing POKSO cases and regretted the extremely low rate of prosecution. Further, he emphasized strict monitoring of the implementation of the Juvenile Justice Act, the POKSO Act and the Right to Education Act to ensure that every child remains safe, educated and protected. He noted that periodic reviews and independent assessments would strengthen accountability and help address systemic gaps. Meanwhile, Team Jio Festival of Music, ZFM co-founders Bobby Hano and Anup Kutty today called on the Governor, Lieutenant General Retired K.T. Parnaik and raved about the festival as one of India's most celebrated independent music and cultural festivals. The co-founders expressed that they hope to take the Northeast Festival to other parts of the country in Hyderabad, Puducherry and Chandigarh. The governor advised the team to take up the proposal with the state government. Governor also encouraged the organizers to use the festival as a catalyst for youth empowerment and rural economic growth. India's double Olympic medalist Neeraj Chopra finished second in the Lawson Diamond League men's javelin throw event. His season best effort and 88.0

5-meter throw was just 9 centimeters short from eventual winner Sri Lanka's Rumesh Pathirage. That's all in this news bulletin. Namaskar.

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Tobo name you number that one again. Is it you and then name you number that one again? You made that table you did number day. You made that to some you did number that one again. Is it share up in the dungeon when you make you don't want you to be share on the demi that chung di. It in mom region Murunina. Some will also noob gable. They chew that may shamatiga darki and madam. That vodka chew noob jagara dar. Then ah jagara chew noob vodka dar. That was the mulling shama dar. That we are getting what do I say? That the mulling Uduk that do you get Tamombo de Church in Chingina de Shamatiga de Janjusem Babasina de Children the Demba Union and the Share of the Demba Basina Raya Rajo Janjusem Basembachimu Tidagang. That would pass it. Janjusem Basembachimu Sudun the Demba Union and the Share of the Demba Basinang. Ejigbe Sang Chemu Ibachina, Sangi Gila Ningur Jebamay, Digbe Kiava Toma Meba, Sangi Tishi Gibri, Chachibu, Sosa Dibajang Yago, Menumuri, Sangi Gila Ningur Jebamay, Sangi Gila Givetsawa Jebamay, Sangi Gila Be. Give it our Sangi Jishi to be that, Madam Chachabu Puyaji, give it our Gibboning, it didn't mean no Muruni. 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

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To the getting Karmichilanche, Arunachal, Newsreel. To the getting Karmakalichiche, Sports Scan. To the getting Karmakane Langache, Samachar, Sandia, Ning to the Duguche, News at 9. 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

Good evening. This is Akashvani, the news read by Saira Mujtaba. Union Home Minister Amit Shah held an important meeting with senior Gorkha leaders today at a resort in Sukna, Siliguri. After the meeting, the Home Minister announced that a high-level committee to resolve the issues would be formed under the chairmanship of interlocutor Pankaj Singh, former BSF Director and Deputy National Security Advisor. Briefing media after the meeting, Darjeeling Lok Sabha MP Raju Bista said that the meeting was very fruitful and that all the Gorkha leaders constructively presented their issues. After hearing the leaders, the Chief Minister, Shubhendu Adhikari, also expressed his views and commitment regarding concerned issues. The Home Minister also held a meeting to review security arrangements along the country's eastern borders with a special focus on strengthening security at the Siliguri corridor, also called the Chicken's Neck. Senior officials of West Bengal and Central Security Forces were present in the meeting. The discussions focused on strengthening border surveillance, improving coordination among central security forces, intelligence agencies and the state police and administration, and preparing a framework for a proposed triangular security grid. BJP will run a month-long nationwide Seva Sankalp

0: Abhiyan to mark Prime Minister Modi's birthday, with a focus on highlighting his commitment to public service and encouraging people, particularly the youth, to undertake acts of service. Briefing the media in New Delhi today, BJP National General Secretary Vinod Tavre said the campaign will also mark 25 years of Mr. Modi taking the oath as the Chief Minister of Gujarat on 7th October 2001. The party also passed a resolution today regarding the honour and protection of the historical legacy of Vande Mataram. In a social media post, BJP President Nitin Naveen said the party strongly condemned and unequivocally opposed Congress Working Committee's decision to sing only the first two stanzas of Vande Mataram in its party's programs. The Supreme Court has settled more than 400 cases on the first day of a three-day special Lok Adalat being held as part of the Samadhan Samaroh initiative. The cases include matrimonial and property disputes, motor accident claims, land acquisition and compensation matters, tax disputes and service and labour cases pending before the top court. The Supreme Court said the initiative reflects its continued efforts to promote mediation and other consensual methods of dispute resolution as an important part of the justice delivery system. The special Lok Adalat, which began yesterday, will continue till tomorrow. The BRICS Youth Ministers meeting will begin in Visakhapatnam in a short while. The meeting, chaired by Union Minister for Youth Affairs and Sports, Dr. Mansukh Mandviya, will discuss ways to strengthen cooperation in youth development and empowerment with a focus on education, skill development, entrepreneurship, well-being and sustainable development. The BRICS Sports Ministers meeting will be held in Visakhapatnam tomorrow, with discussions expected to focus on strengthening cooperation in sports. More than 70 British parliamentarians have written to the UN Secretary-General Antonio Guterres urging intervention over the worsening situation in Pakistan-occupied Jammu and Kashmir, POJK. They've called for an end to the bloodshed caused by Pakistani forces and measures to protect civilian lives. The appeal comes amid the escalating violence and abuses in the occupied territory, where hundreds have been killed and injured in a brutal crackdown by Pakistani forces. The India Meteorological Department, IMD, has issued an orange colour warning for heavy to very heavy rainfall over East Madhya Pradesh today. IMD said that heavy rainfall conditions are also expected to prevail over Delhi, Haryana, Chandigarh, Punjab, East Uttar Pradesh, Himachal Pradesh, Jammu and Kashmir and Ladakh for the day. Similar weather conditions have also been forecast for Bihar, Chhattisgarh, Orissa, sub-Himalayan West Bengal, Uttarakhand and the northeastern part of India during the next 2 to 3 days. And in the BWF Badminton World Championships, India's Teresa Jolly and Gayatri Gopichand crashed out in the women's doubles semi-final against top seeds and defending champions Liu Shengxiu and Nan Ting at the Indira Gandhi Indoor Stadium in New Delhi. The Indian duo won the first game 21-18, while the top-seeded Chinese pair came back to win the second and third games. And in FIH Hockey World Cup, Indian men's team will face host Netherlands in the opening match of the second pool phase at Amstel Fane this evening. The match is scheduled to begin at 7:30 p.m. Indian time. And that is the end of this news bulletin.
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0: marked the Paithaniam Awareness Week. The program targeted local farming families and rural youths to arrest the rapid spread of the highly invasive toxic weed Paithaniam hystrophorus, commonly known as Congress grass or Gajar grass, which has been encroaching upon agricultural plots and roadsides across the district. KVK head Dr. M.C. Devnath spoke in details about the acute threats posed by the weed. IK Ekum, an NGO established on May 5, 2023, celebrated World Senior Citizens Day at the IGJ Government High Secondary School Pasighat Auditorium yesterday with a focus on honoring the dignity, wisdom and contributions of senior citizens. East Pasighat MLA Tapi Darang appreciated the initiative of IK Ekum for creating a welcome space for senior citizens. He stressed that society has a collective responsibility to ensure that senior citizens live their later years with happiness, dignity and companionship. Mr. T. Padung, Deputy Director, ICDS, emphasized the importance of elders in society and said, "When the roots are strong, the branches flourish," and urged senior citizens to share their knowledge and life experiences with younger generations. Trisha Jolly and Gayatri Gopichand clinched a historic bronze medal at the BWF World Championships in New Delhi, marking a significant achievement for India in women's doubles. Jolly and Gopichand's extraordinary run ended with a fighting three-game loss to world number one and defending champions Liu Shengshu and Tan Ning of China in the women's double semifinals at the World Championships on Saturday, as the Indian pair signed off with a maiden bronze medal. The unseeded Indians produced a sensational start to pocket the opening game but could not maintain the pressure against the mighty Chinese pair, going down 21-18, 13-21, 8-21 in an hour and 11 minutes. India's double Olympic medalist Neeraj Chopra finished second in the Lawson Diamond League men's javelin throw event. His season best effort, an 88.05-meter throw, was just 9 centimeters short from eventual winner Sri Lanka's Rumesh Pathirage. That's all in this news bulletin. Namaskar.
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first the top stories of the week. The government imposed restrictions on the manufacturing, sale and distribution of all fixed dose combinations containing chlorpheniramine, malate and phenylpherine hydrochloride for children below 4 years of age. The Hodgepodge Road is expected to reopen to the public after September 10 following the completion of the ongoing cement concrete pavement work. Union Minister Kiran Rijiju has refuted the latest claims of Chinese incursion in Arunachal Pradesh. Now the news in details. The government imposed restrictions on the manufacturing, sale and distribution of all fixed dose combination containing chlorpheniramine, malate and phenylpherine hydrochloride for children below 4 years of age. The Health Ministry in a notification mandated a clear warning that these medicines shall not be used in children below 4 years of age in the significant step to safeguard the health and safety of young children. The government directed manufacturers to clearly display the warning, fixed dose combination shall not be used in children below 4 years of age, on the label, package insert and promotional literature associated with these formulations. The decision has been taken following the recommendations of an expert committee and Drug Technical Advisory Board. Chairman of the Arunachal Pradesh Administrative Reforms Commission, Pramod Jain, called on Governor Lieutenant General K.T. Parnaik at Lok Bhavan, Itanagar. They reviewed ongoing and proposed administrative reforms aimed at strengthening public trust, empowering grassroots institutions, enhancing transparency and accountability, and improving the quality, efficiency and last-mile reach of public services. The Governor emphasized that reforms must be practical, people-centric and future-ready with a clear focus on last-mile delivery, inclusive development and ensuring that even citizens in the remotest border and rural areas receive responsive and accountable governance. The Governor called for transformation in Arunachal Pradesh administrative framework in keeping with the aspirations of its people and the changing demands of the governance. Chief Minister Pema Khandu called on Vice President C.P. Radhakrishnan at Uparashtrapati Bhavan in New Delhi. During the meeting, he formally invited the Vice President to visit Arunachal Pradesh, an invitation that

was graciously accepted. During the meeting, Khandu presented a 10-year progress review of the state. The District Administration Papumpare and District ICDS Cell UPR, in collaboration with the various line departments, observed Beti Janmotsava under the Beti Bachao Beti Parao scheme at the SDO's Conference Hall Doimukh. Addressing the gathering, SDO Doimukh Neelam Tan appreciated the Women and Child Development Department for regularly organizing awareness programs aimed at promoting the welfare of women and children. He described the WCD department as a vital institution working towards the welfare, protection and development of children and the empowerment of women. He said that Beti Janmotsava is not merely an event but an important social message to value, protect, educate and empower the girl child. The Hoch-Potin Road is expected to reopen to the public after September 10 following the completion of the ongoing cement concrete pavement work, NTLLP Managing Director Nabam Tulon said. Mr. Tulon informed that the road restoration work is progressing as scheduled, with the NTLLP team working round the clock to ensure timely completion. The reopening of the vital road is expected to provide relief to commuters and restore smoother connectivity in the area. Union Minister Kiran Rijiju has refuted the latest claims of Chinese incursion in Arunachal Pradesh. In an interview with the IANS, the Union Minister said that it is wrong to claim that China has entered 60 km inside India. Rijiju admitted that Chinese activity has increased in some areas and the concerns of the villagers must be taken seriously. However, sharing false videos and claims, including from Bangladesh, is wrong, he added. The Union Minister's remarks come amid reports of an alleged Chinese incursion in the Upper Subansiri district, with locals claiming that the Chinese troops had crossed the line of actual control and entered areas in the Taksing Circle. India will host the BRICS Youth Ministers Meeting and the BRICS Sports Ministers Meeting in Visakhapatnam, Andhra Pradesh. The BRICS Youth Ministers Meeting is being held, while the BRICS Sports Ministers Meeting will take place tomorrow. The meetings will be chaired by Youth Affairs and Sports Minister Dr. Mansukh Mandavia with Minister of State for Youth Affairs and Sports. According to the Ministry of Youth Affairs and Sports, the Youth Ministers Meeting will focus on strengthening cooperation in youth development and empowerment, with discussions on education, skill development, entrepreneurship, well-being and sustainable development. Minister for RD and Panchayati Raj Ojingta Singh inaugurated the new conference hall of the Arunachal Pradesh State Apex Bank Limited at Naharlagan and unveiled the new logo of the Department of Corporation. Later in the day, the minister held an extensive review meeting of the department along with Secretary Corporation Mito Dirji, Registrar of Cooperative Societies and DRCS, ARCS from all districts. The meeting deliberated on the challenges faced by the department at the ground level, identifying the areas that require improvements while devising a practical and time-bound measures to address them. A special focus was also placed on strengthening cooperative institutions, enhancing coordinations at district level and ensuring that the benefits of cooperative initiatives reach people effectively. Health and Family Welfare Minister J.P. Nadda reviewed the prevailing situation and preparedness for H1N1 influenza in the country, with particular focus on national capital. The Health and Family Welfare Ministry informed that Mr. Nadda reviewed the National Surveillance and Epidemiological Situation (ILI) and SARI trends, testing and laboratory surveillance and preparedness of healthcare facilities to manage seasonal influenza cases. During the meeting, Mr. Nadda emphasized the need for continued vigilance, robust surveillance and proactive preparedness with close monitoring of influenza trends. He also emphasized public awareness and preventive health practices, including respiratory hygiene and hand hygiene, and advised individuals with persistent or severe respiratory symptoms, breathing difficulty or other warning signs to seek medical advice promptly. Electoral Roll Observer for Tawang District, Y.W. Ringu, reviewed the ongoing special intensive revision of electoral rolls across Tawang District. During the review, the Electoral Roll Observer took stock of the progress of the ongoing SIR process and stressed the need for immediate and timely hearing of claims and objections, proper maintenance of records, transparency and factual reporting at every stage of the revision exercise. He emphasized that accuracy and due diligence are essential for ensuring a clean, inclusive and error-free electoral roll, which forms the very foundation of a strong democratic process.
appreciating the effort.

efforts being made at the grassroots level, Srimati Ringu extended her gratitude to all the boot-level officers for their constant support, cooperation and dedicated efforts in carrying out the intensive revision exercise across the district. The District Planning Committee meeting of Upper Subansiri District was held at the DC Conference Hall, District Secretariat Daparicho, for deliberation, finalization and approval of the Jila Parishad Development Plan and Gram Panchayat Development Plan for the financial year 2026-27. The meeting underscored the importance of collective ownership and coordinated action by elected representatives, Panchayati Raj institutions and line departments in translating the developmental plans into tangible outcomes for the people of Upper Subansiri. Tingong Wangpan, a CM Aces athlete, has been selected to represent India at the Asian Para Games 2026 in the men's 400-meter T37 category. In response to the news, Deputy Chief Minister Chana Men in a social media post said that Wangpan's achievement is the result of his dedication, hard work and determination. The Sports Authority of India has announced a list of 51 men and 20 women athletes for the camp. The camp will be conducted across SAI centers at Bengaluru, Delhi and Sonipat. Deputy Commissioner Tawang Namgyal Angmo convened a coordination meeting to review the preparations for the proposed International Tourism Mart to be held at Tawang from 28 to 31st October next. The meeting held detailed deliberations on the tentative itinerary and proposed visits of the ITM delegates to various district destinations and other important locations in and around Tawang. Giving special emphasis to cleanliness and responsible tourism, the DC interacted with representatives of the taxi union and tour operators regarding management of plastic and other waste generated at tourist destinations. Detailed discussions were also held on transportation of delegates, accommodation, medical backup, traffic management, protocol arrangements, besides other logistical requirements. The East Kameng Krishi Vigyan Kendra organized a comprehensive Prataniyam Awareness Program at its campus to mark the Prataniyam Awareness Week. The program targeted local farming families and rural youths to arrest the rapid spread of the highly invasive toxic weed Prataniyam hysterophorus, commonly known as a Congress grass or Gajar ghas, which has been encroaching upon agricultural plots and roadsides across the district. KVK head Dr. M.C. Debnath apprised the details about the acute threats posed by the weed. The weed releases potent allopathic chemicals with continuous physical contact with the weed triggers severe dermatitis and skin allergies in humans, while airborne pollen grains are primary source of chronic respiratory disorders including asthma, allergic rhinitis and bronchitis in rural communities. IK Akum, an NGO established on May 5, 2023, celebrated World Senior Citizens Day at IGJ Government Higher Secondary School Auditorium, Pasikat, with a focus on honoring the dignity, wisdom and contributions of senior citizens. As part of the celebration, senior citizens presented Kado Ponung, an age-old cultural song, adding a traditional touch to the occasion. 38 East Pasikat MLA Tapi Darang appreciated the initiative of IK Akum and its members for creating a welcoming space for senior citizens. He emphasized that loneliness is one of the greatest challenges faced by elderly people and stressed that society has a collective responsibility to ensure senior citizens live their later years with happiness, dignity, and companionship. Rajya Sabha MP Tai Tagak has been nominated as a member of the Official Consultative Committee for the Ministry of Petroleum and Natural Gas. Congratulating MP Tai Tagak on the nomination, Chief Minister Pema Khandu said that his participation provides an important platform to raise issues concerning energy access, infrastructure and development in Arunachal Pradesh and the wider Northeast in national discussions. Deputy Chief Minister Chana Men said that the nomination was a recognition of Tagak's experience and commitment to public service and an opportunity for him to contribute to important national discussions on the energy sector. The government has announced the National Sports Award 2025. India's premier women's badminton doubles pair Teresa Jolly and Pulela Gayatri Gopichand, along with 15 other sportspersons from various disciplines, will be presented the Arjuna Award for outstanding performance in sports and games. Women and Child Development Minister Dasang Lupul inaugurated a newly constructed RCC school building at Government Upper Primary School, Walla, in Anjao District. Pool said that the new infrastructure would provide students with a safer and

more conducive environment for learning and further strengthen the educational facilities in the border district. She expressed hope that the improved infrastructure would encourage students to pursue their education with greater enthusiasm and help them realize their aspirations. Later, Poole chaired a district-level monitoring committee cum district-level review committee meeting at Hawaii and reviewed the implementation of ongoing schemes and projects. During the meeting, Minister directed the heads of the departments to ensure time-bound resolution of key developmental and implementation issues. MLA 34

Developed under the Swachh Bharat mission, the facility will strengthen solid waste management in the township through systematic segregation and recovery of recyclable materials, contributing towards improved cleanliness, environmental protection and scientific management of municipal waste. This was followed by the inauguration of the vendor market at Simar Market, Yingkyong. The facility has been developed to provide local vendors and small traders with an organized and suitable marketplace while facilitating orderly commercial activities and better management of urban public spaces. Later, Emily Li Bang inaugurated the academic building of Government Higher Secondary School, Yingkyong. The new infrastructure is expected to provide improved academic facilities and conducive learning environment for students. That's all this edition of Arunachal News Reel. This edition was produced by the Regional News Unit of Akashwani Itanagar, presented by Pinky Michi and assisted by Deeka Prasad. Do join us next week. Till then, Namaskar.

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1: Good evening. This is Akashvani and I am Valsa Williams with the news at 9. The headlines. Prime Minister Narendra Modi interacts with office bearers of the BJP in New Delhi, stresses on strengthening organization and deepening connect with the people. Center announces high-level committee to resolve Gorkha issue after Home Minister holds high-level meeting with senior Gorkha leaders in Siliguri. External Affairs Minister Dr. S. Jaishankar says India-Bangladesh ties have to be based on mutual interests. BJP to launch month-long nationwide Seva Sankalp Abhiyan to mark Prime Minister Modi's birthday to highlight his commitment to public service. BRICS youth ministers adopt joint statement to expand opportunities for young people in education, skills, entrepreneurship, innovation and social development. In Odisha, fresh weather system over Bay of Bengal to enhance rainfall activity, raising concerns for flood-hit districts. And in BWF Badminton World Championships, Indian women's doubles pair of Trisha Jolly and Gayatri Gopichand clinches historic bronze medal. Prime Minister Narendra Modi held a meeting with the newly appointed national office bearers of the BJP at the party headquarters in New Delhi this evening. Besides BJP President Nitin Naveen, the meeting was attended by the party's national vice presidents and general secretaries, among others. The Prime Minister said in a social media post that organizational meetings are all about new ideas and perspectives aimed at strengthening the party and deepening connect with the people. He said it was a great interaction with fellow party colleagues and the new organizational team. Earlier, BJP National President Nitin Naveen held a meeting with the newly appointed national office bearers. The BJP President said the BJP team is committed to working with full dedication and devotion for expanding the base of the party to realize the resolve of Prime Minister Narendra Modi to make India a developed nation. Mr. Nitin Naveen informed that during the meeting, the BJP also passed a resolution regarding the honour and protection of the historical legacy of Vande Mataram. In the resolution, the party has condemned and unequivocally opposed the decision taken by the Congress Working Committee on the 19th of this month to reaffirm its 1937 resolution restricting the singing of Vande Mataram to its first 2 stanzas at Congress programmes. The party also resolved to uphold the honour, dignity, legacy and national status of the complete Vande Mataram as the national song of India, as an immortal symbol of the country's national consciousness and freedom struggle. Later, briefing the media in New Delhi, BJP National General Secretary Vinod Tawde announced that the BJP will run a month-long nationwide Seva Sankalp Abhiyan to mark Prime Minister Narendra Modi's birthday, with a focus on highlighting his commitment to public service and encouraging people, particularly the youth, to undertake acts of service. The National General Secretary said,

0: The campaign will also mark 25 years of Mr. Modi taking oath as the Chief Minister of Gujarat on October 7, 2001. He said the party will organize various activities under the campaign, keeping in focus the spirit of service associated with Prime Minister Modi's personality.
1: Under the Seva Setu campaign, officers from the departments concerned with various government schemes will remain present at the block level for 15 days along with the necessary documents. People who from some region have been left out of the benefits of the government schemes will get an opportunity to enroll themselves in these schemes through special programs organized at the block level during this period.
0: Union Home Minister Amit Shah held an important meeting with senior Gorkha leaders in Siliguri, West Bengal today. After the meeting, a decision was made to form an intermediary committee headed by former IPS officer Pankaj Singh to solve all the problems permanently in connection with the hills in North Bengal. More in this report.
2: Along with the committee head Pankaj Singh, former BSF director and deputy national security advisor will be in the committee which will give report to the centre. Darjeeling Lok Sabha MP Raju Bishta said that the meeting was very fruitful and that all the Gorkha leaders constructively presented their issues. After hearing the leaders, Chief Minister Shuvendu Adhikari also expressed his views and commitment regarding concerned issues. The Home Minister also held a meeting to review security arrangements along the country's eastern borders with a special focus on strengthening security at the Siliguri corridor, also called the Chicken's Neck. Senior officials of West Bengal and Central Security Forces were present in the meeting. The discussions focused on strengthening border surveillance, improving coordination among Central Security Forces, intelligence agencies and the State Police and Administration, and preparing a framework for a proposed triangular security grid. Reshma Tiwari, News Desk.
0: The Supreme Court has settled more than 400 cases on the first day of a three-day special Lok Adalat being held as part of the Samadhan Samaro initiative. The cases include matrimonial and property disputes, motor accident claims, land acquisition and compensation matters, tax disputes and service and labour cases pending before the top court. The Supreme Court said the initiative reflects its continued efforts to promote mediation and other consensual methods of dispute resolution as an important part of the justice delivery system. The special Lok Adalat, which began yesterday, will continue till tomorrow. This is Akashvani giving you the news. For quick news updates round the clock, follow us on our X handle at AIR News Alerts. And for details of stories and more, log on to our website www.newsonair.gov.in and download News on AIR app. Welcome back. You're with us on the news at 9. External Affairs Minister S. Jaishankar has said that India-Bangladesh ties must be based on mutual respect. Speaking at the Economic Times World Leaders Forum in New Delhi today, he said for any relationship to work, it has to meet the test of mutual interest. India wants positive, constructive and forward-looking relations with Bangladesh based on mutuality of interests and reciprocity.
3: For any relationship to work, it has to meet the test of mutual interest. It has to work for them, it has to work for us. There has to be fair degree of my recognizing and respecting what is their interest, just as I expect them also to do so. It is when you get that landing point, that common ground, that relationships work smoothly.
0: The External Affairs Minister also described Pakistan as a unique country in the world, as there is no other nation that uses terrorism so systematically and in a sustained manner to attack and put pressure on a neighbor.
3: Pakistan is unique, not because, you know, it's a neighbor of India. We have other neighbors. There are other countries who have problems between. It is unique because in this day and age, there is no other country which uses terrorism so systematically and so in such a sustained manner to attack and pressurize another neighbor. And that has an impact on public opinion in this country.
0: Dr. S. Jaishankar had a telephonic conversation with his Greek counterpart, Georgios Gerapetris, today. In a social media post, Dr. Jaishankar said during the conversation the two sides discussed current geopolitical developments and agreed to remain in touch. The BRICS Youth Ministers meeting concluded in Visakhapatnam today with the adoption of the BRICS Youth Ministers joint statement. The meeting reviewed progress in youth cooperation among

0: BRICS countries and discussed ways to expand opportunities for young people in education, skills, entrepreneurship, innovation and social development. Presiding over the meeting, Union Minister for Youth Affairs and Sports, Dr. Mansukh Mandavia, said youth must be partners in shaping the future. Referring to India's vision for Vikasit Bharat at 2047, he said, Prime Minister Narendra Modi has called for developing 1 lakh young leaders without a political background to help realize the vision. On the sidelines, Dr. Mandavia held bilateral meetings with counterparts from South Africa and the United Arab Emirates to strengthen cooperation in youth affairs and sports. Defence Minister Rajnath Singh has emphasized the integration of healthcare with modern technology. Speaking after inaugurating a lab facility in Noida today, Mr. Singh said as the number of cities grows, healthcare infrastructure should also expand accordingly. He said the country has witnessed significant expansion of medical facilities over the past 12 years.
1: As our cities is growing, we must also expand our healthcare infrastructure accordingly. Our goal should not be limited to the treatment after a disease occurs. The healthcare system of the future must focus more on prevention, early detection, risk assessment and personalized healthcare.
0: More than 70 British parliamentarians have written to the UN Secretary-General Antonio Guterres, urging intervention over the worsening situation in Pakistan-occupied Jammu and Kashmir, POJK. They have called for an end to the bloodshed caused by Pakistani forces and measures to protect civilian lives. The appeal comes amid the escalating violence and abuses in the occupied territory, where hundreds have been killed and injured in a brutal crackdown by Pakistani forces. The region also remains under a strict blockade, curfew, and a total communications blackout. The United States has imposed 50% tariffs on $20 billion worth of Canadian products. The tariffs came into effect early today. Canada immediately said it would retaliate after failure of last-minute talks to ease tensions between the two historical allies. The new U.S. tariffs will affect about 5% of Canada's annual exports to the United States. Canadian Prime Minister Mark Carney said Canada would match the tariffs dollar for dollar. The Reserve Bank of India today said its special US dollar Indian rupee forex swap facility has received forex inflows of $72.85 billion till yesterday. Of the total inflows, foreign currency non-resident bank deposits accounted for the overwhelming majority, amounting to $65.4 billion. Meanwhile, overseas foreign currency borrowings brought in $4.86 billion and external commercial borrowings contributed $2.59 billion. Odisha faces the prospect of another spell of widespread rain, even as floodwaters are yet to fully recede from several affected areas. The Indian Meteorological Department has forecast rainfall across the state over the coming days, with heavy to very heavy rain likely in parts of northern Odisha. We have more from our correspondent.
2: Odisha is bracing for another spell of rain as a fresh weather system over the Bay of Bengal is expected to enhance rainfall activity. Yellow warning for heavy rain is in force today for Keunjhar, Mayurbhanj, Kalahandi and Nabrangpur, while an orange warning is forecast for Keunjhar and Mayurbhanj on 24th and 25th of this month. Meanwhile, the flood situation is gradually improving but remains challenging in northern Odisha. More than 13.44 lakh people in 7 districts have been affected, with nearly 4.87 lakh evacuated. In Baleswar, river levels are receding, though several villages continue to face difficulties. Relief, rescue and restoration operations remain underway. Prakash Das for Akashvani News, Bhubaneswar.
0: India's Teresa Jolly and Gayatri Gopichand have etched their names in history by clinching the bronze medal at the BWF Badminton World Championships. They have become only the second Indian women's doubles pair to win a world championship medal, following in the footsteps of Jwala Gutta and Ashwini Ponnappa. The Indian duo went down fighting against top seeds and defending champions Liu Sheng Shu and Tan Ning of China in the semi-final at the Indira Gandhi Indoor Stadium in New Delhi. Teresa and Gayatri made a spirited start by taking the opening game 21-18 before the Chinese pair rallied to win the next two games 21-13 and 21-8. Talking to media, Gayatri and Teresa expressed delight after clinching the bronze medal at the championships. Kochi-based Cochin Shipyard Limited

Limited has delivered the third anti-submarine warfare shallow watercraft Mangrol to the Indian Navy. The Defence Ministry said this ship comprises over 80% indigenous content. The ship is equipped for underwater surveillance, anti-submarine warfare operations in coastal waters, low-intensity maritime operations, along with mine warfare capabilities. It said the ship stands as a testament to the growing strength of the indigenous defence manufacturing ecosystem. And now, before we end the bulletin, the headlines once again. Prime Minister Narendra Modi interacts with office bearers of the BJP in New Delhi, stresses on strengthening organization and deepening connect with the people. Center announces high-level committee to resolve Gorkha issue after Home Minister holds high-level meeting with senior Gorkha leaders in Siliguri. External Affairs Minister Dr. S. Jaishankar says India-Bangladesh ties have to be based on mutual interests. BJP to launch month-long nationwide Seva Sankalp Abhiyan to mark Prime Minister Modi's birthday to highlight his commitment to public service. BRICS youth ministers adopt joint statement to expand opportunities for young people in education, skills, entrepreneurship, innovation and social development. And in BWF Badminton World Championships, Indian women's doubles pair of Teresa Jolly and Gayatri Gopichand clinches historic bronze medal. That is all in the news at 9. Good night.